love and I. Did you mean all those sorries? 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I'll tell myself it's only a part of the picture.

0: Lord, just like my favorite song going round and round my head. Like my favorite song going round and round my head.
1: 5 days on the free.

named me Sue. 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And I knew that scar on his cheek and his evil eye. He was big and bent and gray and old, and I looked at him and my blood ran cold. And I said, my name is Sue, how do you?

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I tell you, I fought tougher men, but I really can't remember when. He kicked like a mule and he bit like a crocodile. I heard him laugh and then I heard him cussing. He went for his gun and I pulled mine first. He stood there looking at me and I saw him smile. He said, son, this world is rough, and if a man's gonna make it, he's gotta be tough. And I know I wouldn't be there to help you along. So I give you that name and I said goodbye. I knew you'd have to get tough or die. And it's that name that helped to make you strong. Yeah. He said, now you just fought one hell of a fight, and I know you hate me and you got the right to kill me now, and I wouldn't blame you if you do. But you ought to thank me before I die for the gravel in your guts and the spit in the eye, 'cause I'm the that named you Sue. Yeah, what could I do? What could I do?

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I paid the mortgage, it's mine. Got up, cup of coffee, went down nice to know. Made me feel a bit mood kid.

Rod and Gracie sent the song across my desk, and then they asked if I could shine some light. They'd hold it dear like venison. I'm not no Edison, my club don't got no membership, but I could use my penmanship to drop a couple gems and shit. My fries come with some nuggets in my old age, couple grains of salt, I got some Goya and some Old Bay. I wrote a couple hits on the piano in my foyer. Labels try to holler for my bread, I tell them oy vey. Make sure you keep your masters so these assholes don't get shopping sprees. Fame is overrated and Live Nation's a monopoly. Don't ever stress the credit if your check comes with the royalties. And hype is something someone needs when fans can't give